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1: 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My name is Saleh Khalaf. I am from Palestine. Our lives in Palestine is shaped because we fight for independence and our religion.
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1: 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My name is Saleh Khalaf. I am from Palestine. Our lives in Palestine is chief because we fight for independence and our nation.
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